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It's Brian along with you. Hey, be safe out on the roadways. No need to be a monster while you're driving. Keep the road rage chill. Rage to this, though. 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

and heavy bells from Jay Roddy Boston and the Business and 92.9. It's Brian hanging around with you. Hey, coming up the end of the month, the 30th and 31st, Beaver State Comic-Con happening at Deschutes County Fairgrounds. It's going to be a lot of fun. We'll have some tickets up for grabs next week that you could win from us. You want details and info and you get your tickets lined up ahead of time. 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It's going to be a fun one. This is Dirty Heads now, their latest call, One of Those Days. It's 92.9.

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Oh yeah, song two from Blur. It's 92.9 FM. It's Brian here. Hi, thanks for listening. We're checking out the 92.9 Outside Report. It's brought to you by Tokyo Starfish, and there are three locations in Bend. You got them on South Highway 97, Southeast 3rd Street, and on Arizona, next to the Podski. Tokyo Starfish, get yours. Alright, so, did you see Bachelor got dumped on? It's like, oh man, they're closed. Big dumping up in the mountains over the past couple of days. Anyway, here we're going to see clear skies tonight. A little bit cooler, low to mid 30s for the overnight low. How about mid 60s for high temperatures tomorrow? We're going to see mostly sunny in the morning, increasing clouds as the day rolls on, leaving us with a cooler day on Saturday, low 50s and partly sunny skies. Upper 50s for Sunday and mostly sunny skies to wrap up the weekend. So if you're getting out into the outdoors this weekend, be prepared for the elements you might encounter. It's going to be cooler. Of course, the higher up in elevation you go, the cooler it's going to get. Put some sunblock on your nose. Trust me. It's Muse 92.9.

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13: Hi, it's Chris, and here's the 92.9 Music News. In a recent interview, the War on Drugs' Adam Grandisteel said the band is close to finishing their new album, which will be their first in 5 years. The band also announced some new tour dates, including a stop in Vegas in October. And Dare to be Stupid, the Weird Al musical, is currently in development as a Broadway show with Alex Timbers set to direct. It'll feature parodies from Weird Al's catalog, including Eat It and Smells Like Nirvana. Finally, Turnstile recently performed for the BBC's Late Lounge, and their session included a cover of a song that was originally recorded for Zach De La Rocha's pre-Rage Against the Machine band, Inside Out. My name is Chris. That's the 92.9 Music News, and it's brought to you by McMenamin's Old St. Francis School with free live music every Wednesday at 7 p.m.
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called She Does It Right from the Black Keys and 92.9 FM. It's Brian here. Hi, thanks for listening. Be sure you're listening with Gustav tomorrow morning. He's going to give away some more tickets for the Bend, Bruise, and Beyond Festival happening next Saturday, the 23rd in Drake Park. It's Oregon's largest drinks festival. You want to be a part of that? On us? Listen to Gustav tomorrow morning to win your tickets. You too.

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That is Double Take from Edge Hill on 92.9 FM. Hi, it's Brian here. We're checking out the live music lineup for the evening. Glenn Phillips, frontman for Toad the Wet Sprocket, doing a solo set over at the Belfry and Sisters this evening. You've got Lane Norberg and the Paper Flares at Silver Moon Brewing. Mountain Burger has live music with Jenna Hansen. Chance Mott is playing at Faith Hope and Charity Vineyard. Sydney Joseph over at The Lot. Coyote Rider at Rivers Place. High Desert Music Hall has a show tonight. Porangui Serve the Music Tour with Andy Fisher Price. I hope I said that right. I probably didn't, though, knowing my track record. Tower Theater has an Eagles tribute band, Take It to the Limit, the music and legacy of the Eagles. And we've also got Jared Graham playing at the Commonwealth Pub. That's what I know for live music happenings tonight. 92.9 FM, this is called Over Everything from Kurt Vile and Courtney Barnett.

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It's Brian here. Hey, coming up next week, we're going to be sending you to the Beaver State Comic Con. We got a Comic Con coming to Central Oregon, Deschutes County Fairgrounds, the 30th and 31st of this month. 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Foo Fighters now. It's Everlong on 92.9.

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And there's Hula Girl from the neighborhood, 92.9 FM. It's Brian here. Hey, have a great evening. Thanks for hanging out with me. I appreciate you. Back on with you tomorrow afternoon around 3 o'clock. Get into the weekend with the groovy tunes like we always do. Have a great one. Take care of yourselves. Pussifer, The Remedy. 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
6: Hi, it's Chris, and here's the 92.9 Music News. In a recent interview, the War on Drugs' Adam Grandisteel said the band is close to finishing their new album, which will be their first in 5 years. The band also announced some new tour dates, including a stop in Vegas in October. And Dare to be Stupid, the Weird Al musical, is currently in development as a Broadway show with Alex Timbers set to direct. It'll feature parodies from Weird Al's catalog, including Eat It and Smells Like Nirvana. Finally, Turnstile recently performed for the BBC's Late Lounge, and their session included a cover of a song that was originally recorded for Zach De La Rocha's pre-Rage Against the Machine band, Inside Out. My name is Chris. That's the 92.9 Music News, and it's brought to you by McMenamin's Old St. Francis School with free live music every Wednesday at 7 p.m.
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2: 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Powder House and Lucky's Woodsman are hosting it.
3: Oh, wow. I hope they pick me. I've always wanted to be the guest of honor.
2: Yeah, they said the chosen pig gets center stage.
3: 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Oh, Gary's going Hollywood, baby.
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1: I'm Morgan Schmidt, and I'm running for Deschutes County Commissioner. We have an election coming up on May 19th, and I don't have to tell you, we've got problems. Housing costs are through the roof. 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I'm running to create a more affordable and resilient Deschutes County for everyone. 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Vote Morgan Schmidt by May 19th for a Deschutes where everyone can thrive.
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3: Hi, it's Chris, and here's the 92.9 Music News. In a recent interview, the War on Drugs' Adam Grandisteel said the band is close to finishing their new album, which will be their first in 5 years. The band also announced some new tour dates, including a stop in Vegas in October. And Dare to be Stupid, the Weird Al musical, is currently in development as a Broadway show with Alex Timbers set to direct. It'll feature parodies from Weird Al's catalog, including Eat It and Smells Like Nirvana. Finally, Turnstile recently performed for the BBC's Late Lounge, and their session included a cover of a song that was originally recorded for Zach De La Rocha's pre-Rage Against the Machine band, Inside Out. My name is Chris. That's the 92.9 Music News, and it's brought to you by McMenamin's Old St. Francis School with free live music every Wednesday at 7 p.m.
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1: From the KTVZ newsroom, I'm Kelsey Marison. Happening now, St. Charles is making a major change that could affect how patients are transported across Central Oregon. After 40 years, the health system is ending its partnership with AirLink, a program it actually founded right here in Bend. A new provider, LifeFlight Network, will take over patient transfers between hospitals and out-of-area care. This does not change 911 response. St. Charles says the decision came after a formal request for proposals process aimed at improving consistency and coordination. AirLink tells KTVZ News it plans to stay and keep serving the community it's called home for decades. In other news, a fire broke out in Warm Springs on Thursday named the Siegel Fire. Although it was only 1 acre, it could be an early sign of things to come this wildfire season. Just after 4 yesterday afternoon, KTVZ News learned of a fire very close to neighborhoods in Warm Springs. The Siegel Fire burned close to Highway 26 in an area which has seen several fires over the years. We're still learning more, but we have heard nothing about injuries nor any property damage. Plus, Dr. Christine Pollard will be OSU Cascades Interim Chancellor and Dean starting Saturday. Her appointment comes after the school's previous chancellor and dean, Sherman Bloomer, was removed pending an investigation. As Dr. Pollard takes over the position, she brings a wealth of experience, including serving as the school's senior associate dean. The search is now on for a permanent replacement. For more information on these stories, head to our website, ktvz.com, or visit the KTVZ News mobile app. For KTVZ News, I'm Kelsey Marison.
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1: 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And good morning. I am Gustav with a heads up for you about fire safety that's on the way this hour in the 92.9 Outdoor Report. We'll also have a look at the weather coming up and Young the Giant's new album, Victory Garden. It's out and it's all about optimism, empathy, and reconnecting with people, according to the band. So timely. Here's Different Kind of Love on 92.9.

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Alice in Chains on 92.9 FM with a look at the weather for today in Central Oregon as we get into the weekend. Partly sunny to start things off with clouds rolling in over time and a high of 61 degrees today. Pretty cool tomorrow and also Sunday with temperatures in the mid-50s and cloudy for the most part. Near to freezing overnight. So yeah, definitely chilling out around here. Currently we're at just around 37 degrees and you can learn more about the weather at backyardbend.com in the weather section. 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
3: And during the few moments that we have left, we want to talk right down to earth in a language that everybody here can easily understand.

Living Color and Cult of Personality, and here's this morning's 92.9 Outdoor Report. I am Gustav, and in spite of the cooler weather we're experiencing here in Central Oregon, fire danger is now listed as high across the Ocheco National Forest and Crooked River National Grassland. Officials are warning that conditions have dried out to the point that one spark could start a wildfire, all right? The Ocheco National Forest is urging campers to only use designated fire rings and also make sure that campfires are completely put out. This means cold to the touch. Also, drivers are asked to avoid parking on dry grass. Just some things to be aware of here. And the 92.9 Outdoor Report is brought to us by Tokyo Starfish in their three locations, South Highway 97, Southeast 3rd Street, and Arizona Avenue next to Podski. Tokyo Starfish, get yours. It's the Foo Fighters on 92.9.

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1: From the KTVZ newsroom, I'm Kelsey Marison. Happening now, St. Charles is making a major change that could affect how patients are transported across Central Oregon. After 40 years, the health system is ending its partnership with AirLink, a program it actually founded right here in Bend. A new provider, LifeFlight Network, will take over patient transfers between hospitals and out-of-area care. This does not change 911 response. St. Charles says the decision came after a formal request for proposals process aimed at improving consistency and coordination. AirLink tells KTVZ News it plans to stay and keep serving the community it's called home for decades. In other news, a fire broke out in Warm Springs on Thursday, named the Siegel Fire. Although it was only 1 acre, it could be an early sign of things to come this wildfire season. Just after 4 yesterday afternoon, KTVZ News learned of a fire very close to neighborhoods in Warm Springs. The Siegel Fire burned close to Highway 26 in an area which has seen several fires over the years. We're still learning more, but we have heard nothing about injuries nor any property damage. Plus, Dr. Christine Pollard will be OSU Cascades Interim Chancellor and Dean starting Saturday. Her appointment comes after the school's previous chancellor and dean, Sherman Bloomer, was removed pending an investigation. As Dr. Pollard takes over the position, she brings a wealth of experience, including serving as the school's senior associate dean. The search is now on for a permanent replacement. For more information on these stories, head to our website, ktvz.com, or visit the KTVZ News mobile app. For KTVZ News, I'm Kelsey Marison.
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Rage Against the Machine, Bulls on Parade on 92.9 FM. I am Gustav. Hope you're having a great Friday morning so far. We'll check the weather once again this hour. Plus, later on, I'm going to tell you about a certain punk musician who is releasing his own branded vodka. I did not know about this. I am intrigued. More on that is coming up. Here's the Deftones. It's Infinite Source on 92.9.

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92.9 FM. In the meantime, from Space Hog with another check on the weather for Central Oregon today. And as we get into the weekend, partly sunny conditions this morning with clouds rolling in over time. We'll have a high of 61 degrees today and pretty cool tomorrow and also Sunday with temperatures in the mid 50s for the highs, near to freezing overnight. So we're definitely cooling down here. Currently, we're at just around 40 degrees. And as always, you can find out more about the weather in backyardbend.com in the weather section. 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
1: 92.9 Franco Un-American from NoFX. So Fat Mike from NoFX, who I guess I can still call him Fat Mike, right? I kind of get nervous when I call him that. But essentially, NoFX, they're pretty much done. Fat Mike retired from the band, but he's definitely keeping busy, including releasing his own brand of vodka. It's called Fatty's Bottom Shelf Vodka. It's not out just yet, but it's definitely tempting to try it when it is released, which is sooner than later here. All right, it's 92.9 FM with Coin. Here's Chapstick.

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1: From the KTVZ newsroom, I'm Kelsey Marison. Happening now, St. Charles is making a major change that could affect how patients are transported across Central Oregon. After 40 years, the health system is ending its partnership with AirLink, a program it actually founded right here in Bend. A new provider, LifeFlight Network, will take over patient transfers between hospitals and out-of-area care. This does not change 911 response. St. Charles says the decision came after a formal request for proposals process aimed at improving consistency and coordination. AirLink tells KTVZ News it plans to stay and keep serving the community it's called home for decades. In other news, a fire broke out in Warm Springs on Thursday, named the Siegel Fire. Although it was only 1 acre, it could be an early sign of things to come this wildfire season. Just after 4 yesterday afternoon, KTVZ News learned of a fire very close to neighborhoods in Warm Springs. The Siegel Fire burned close to Highway 26 in an area which has seen several fires over the years. We're still learning more, but we have heard nothing about injuries nor any property damage. Plus, Dr. Christine Pollard will be OSU Cascades Interim Chancellor and Dean starting Saturday. Her appointment comes after the school's previous Chancellor and Dean, Sherman Bloomer, was removed pending an investigation. As Dr. Pollard takes over the position, she brings a wealth of experience, including serving as the school's Senior Associate Dean. The search is now on for a permanent replacement. For more information on these stories, head to our website, ktvz.com, or visit the KTVZ News mobile app. For KTVZ News, I'm Kelsey Marison.
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92.9 Phoenix, that is entertainment. 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I am Gustav, and this guy, the man in black himself, it's Johnny Cash on 92.9.

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There's some Green Day on 92.9 FM. So the next album from Modest Mouse is called An Eraser and a Maze, and it's going to be an indie release out in just a few weeks' time here on Isaac Brock's own label. And I got the chance to talk with Isaac not that long ago. He used to be part owner of a bar over in Portland called Poison's Rainbow, and I asked him, you know, what the vibe had been like, and he told me that he couldn't really give me a straight answer because he didn't hang out there. He thought it would be kind of weird if like one of the bar's owners was spending too much time there, like drinking at his own bar. So this is Dashboard on 92.9 FM. 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
1: Hey, Gary, did you hear one lucky pig gets invited to the luau at Powder House?
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1: That's what I heard. 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Big into season bash. Powder House and Lucky's Woodsman are hosting it.
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2: Center stage? Oh, Gary's going Hollywood, baby.
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You're at 92.9 FM, Oasis, that is Wonderwall. So the film that had the soundtrack done by George Harrison of the Beatles premiered this day back in 1968 at the Cannes Film Festival. And that film was called Wonderwall. And yes, it did inspire the title of that Oasis song we just heard, just like a lot of other things from the Beatles inspired Oasis. Yes, I said that out loud. 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

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I am Gustav, and coming up this hour, I will have your chance to win passes to Bend, Brews, and Beyond. So this next band got their start in Brooklyn, and all the members had gotten into music at a pretty early age, given the fact that all their families were also into music. They are Geese, and here's Taxes on 92.9.

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1: 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Having a crappy day? Head to Tokyo Starfish and re-up on that.

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Losing My Religion on 92.9 FM. That is R.E.M. And I am Gustav. Bend, Bruise, and Beyond is coming up on Saturday the 23rd at Drake Park in downtown Bend. We're talking over 50 beers to sample, plus ciders, seltzers, an entire tent dedicated to non-alcoholic beverages and hemp beverages. There will be live music and food trucks. And of course, let's not forget the Drinking Pants Pageant. Tickets are on sale right now at BendBrewsAndBeyond.com. Also right now, I have your chance to win tickets to Bend, Brews, and Beyond. This will also include a mug and some drink tokens for you. Nice. Looking for caller 7 right now at 617-9270. Good luck from 92.9. Here's the Struts.

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1: Hey, Gary, did you hear one lucky pig gets invited to the luau at Powder House?
2: No way! A luau? 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
1: That's what I heard. It's coming up this Saturday. It starts at noon. Big into season bash. Powder House and Lucky's Woodsman are hosting it.
2: Oh, wow. I hope they pick me. I've always wanted to be the guest of honor.
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2: Center stage? Oh, Gary's going Hollywood, baby.
1: Yeah, they also mentioned something about slow roasting by Lucky's Woodsman.
2: Bring on the glitz. Bring on the glam. Oh, wait. 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

0: 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Speaking of Connected, want to give a shout out to Jimbo, who tunes into 92.9 regularly through 92.9online.com. I saw him at the Midnight Show at the Crystal Ballroom in Portland a few days ago. So thanks for saying hi, Jimbo. And you can take 92.9 with you wherever you happen to be this weekend. All right. Have a great one. Chris is next with your song requests coming up at noon with Lunch Vlox. I am Gustav. Let's hang out again Monday morning. All right. I'll leave you with Cake. Here's The Distance on 92.9.
1: 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Engines pumping and thumping in time. The green light flashes. The flags go up. Churning and burning.

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Afghan Whigs still going strong after 40 years. That's a new song called House of I on 92.9 FM. It is Friday. My name is Chris. You know we got to do it. We got to celebrate together. Come on. If you're in your car, your truck, honk your horn, flash your light, put your arm out the window and do that like wave thing. Twirl around in your swivel chair if you're already in the office. Throw your hands in the air. Kick the covers off, sip your coffee, whatever you got to do to celebrate that it's Friday and it's Anarchy Friday, your day on the radio. 617-9270. If you'd like to hear something, you can talk to me in person. This is Chris, live, blood going through my veins, all of it. 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

Yeah, it's on Anarchy Friday on 92.9 FM. That is Burning Arcade Fire Did Neighborhood to Laika. My name is Chris. Weather for today, partly sunny skies, mid-60s. We are going to see clouds rolling in as our day progresses. Tonight, 37 with a slight chance of showers. And at the higher elevations at 4,300 feet, a chance of snow tonight. And then for Saturday, partly cloudy skies, low 50s, and then near 60 with sunshine on Sunday. So a couple dodgy moments overnight tonight. Cover those tender plants for sure. 55 and sunny right now in Southwest Bend. Thank you to Bi-Mart. And you can also find that forecast on backyardbend.com. 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

That is a half pie from OPM on Anarchy Friday on 92.9 FM. Jane's Addiction Did. Jane says, if you haven't gotten your coffee yet or your drink for the day, maybe stop by Dutch Bros today. It's drink one for Dane. $1 from every drink sold today at Dutch Bros will go toward the Muscular Dystrophy Association. That's at Dutch Bros today. Drink one for Dane. 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There's Dutch Bros on every corner in Oregon, so head there now for their delicious coffee and drinks. 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

Garbage on Anarchy Friday on 92.9 FM. That's Stupid Girl. And I don't know if you know this or not, but there's a drum sample in that song. That's The Clash's Train in Vain from Train in Vain. You know, Stand By Me. And once you know that, the next time you hear Stupid Girl, you're going to hear it. You will, I promise. Matthew Sweet did Super Deformed, and this is Chris for Hungry Hound. Locally owned, founded in Central Oregon, founded in Bend. They started

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That's another new one from the Black Keys. She Does It Right on 92.9 FM. You can find that on their album Peaches. We hear Blue Orchid from White Stripes and Thunderkiss 65. That's White Zombie, of course. My name is Chris. Good morning. Let's dive into the live music lineup for tonight. Clayton Ryan is playing at the Commonwealth Pub. And later on in the evening there, it's the Cheyenne West Band. Punch and Grumpies and Livid Kings are at M&J Tavern. And at Portello tonight, it's Will Kinky. The Blacksmith Public House in Redmond is hosting the Substitutes. At Silver Moon, it's Fractal and also the Rum Peppers and Kid Nostalgia. You can see John Shipe at Ben Cider Company, Faith Hope and Charity Vineyards in Terrebonne as Dive Bar Theology. And also DJ Spinning at the Astro Lounge. And that's a pretty busy Friday evening. That's it. Our live music lineup on 92.9. Gotta get away. It's the Offspring Anarchy Friday. 92.9 FM.

Yellow Card, Bedroom Posters on 92.9 FM Anarchy Friday. That features Good Charlotte. Karen, our last person to pick up a pair of tickets to go to Bend, Brews, and Beyond. That's happening a week from this Saturday on the 23rd in Drake Park in downtown Bend, Oregon's largest drinks festival. 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Or maybe go the non-alcoholic route, because there's a whole tent dedicated to that. There's ciders, seltzers, hemp beverages, and the drinking pants pageant. 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

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That's Far Behind and Fontaine's DC, Boys in the Better Land. 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

That song is from the expanded edition of Breach. It's called Digital Remains. That's 21 Pilots on 92.9 FM. Alice in Chains, Man in the Box. And good afternoon. My name is Chris. Our weather for the remainder of our Friday, mostly sunny skies, but clouds are going to start making their way as we do have a chance of rain slash snow tonight. Actually, just changed it to rain. Whew! There were some snowflakes in the forecast this morning, but that is different now. Okay, that's so much better. But mid-60s today, a slight chance of rain tonight, 36, and sunshine and low 50s for Saturday. Maybe a quick rainstorm in the morning, and then Sunday, sunshine all the way, highs near 60. And we're currently at 65. Breezy conditions still happening, and that is going to continue throughout our full weekend. 25-mile-an-hour wind gust sort of thing. You can look at that forecast at backyardbend.com. And there's always two ways to save at Team Hyundai of Bend: low payments and low interest rates. And in music news today, Primus have surprise released a new four-song EP called A Handful of Nugs. And that includes a faithful cover of Dio's Holy Diver. It sounds just like Dio, by the way. And there's a brand new single called The Old Grizz. We're going to start Lunch Blocks in a second with a Primus song. Also in music news, Nick Valense, guitarist for The Strokes, dropping out of a portion of the band's upcoming tour. The band did comment on their Instagram story that it's only temporary and they're looking forward to his return. And the Library of Congress has announced this year's batch of, quote, defining sounds of history to be preserved in the National Recording Registry. And among those inductees for albums is Weezer's Blue Album and the Go-Go's Beauty and the Beat. That's pretty cool. Our music news brought to you by McMenamin's Old St. Francis School with free live music every Wednesday at 7 p.m. Scott starts Lunch Blocks today with the aforementioned Primus. It's those damned blue-collar tweakers. 92.9 Lunch Blocks.

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Susie and the Banshees, Cities and Dust on Lunch Block, on 92.9 FM, part of three songs that Tim chose for his Lunch Block today. We heard Fascination Street from The Cure. And time right now for the 92.9 Outside Report. Bend Park and Recreation District is having a bunch of different community events through the summer where you can volunteer on the different projects that they have going on. They've got one happening tomorrow starting at 9 a.m. Southeast Bend. Let me say that a little bit slower. 9 a.m. in Southeast Bend, and volunteers are going to be helping Parks and Rec remove litter and take down barbed wire and stuff, and they will give you the location when you sign up to volunteer. That's just how they do it. Bend Parks and Rec. You can go to their site and get details on that. Always good to give back to the community. That's our outside report for the day, brought to you by Tokyo Starfish. They have three locations in Bend. You can find them on South Highway 97, Southeast 3rd Street, and on Arizona Avenue, right next to the Potsky Tokyo Starfish. Get yours. Appreciate you and your Lunch Block, Tim. Here's I Don't Know How, But They Found Me with Choke on 92.9.

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Ralph's Vintage Vault-inspired lunch block was right before that. We heard Rome from the B-52s, Cocteau Twins. Love it. That song is called Heaven or Las Vegas. And The Emperor's New Clothes from Sinead O'Connor. Thank you very much, Ralph. Appreciate it. It is an Anarchy Friday. It's Red Hot Chili Peppers on 92.9.

That's Muse and their new song, Be With You, on 92.9 FM and Anarchy Friday. Next week, you're going to be able to win tickets to the Beaver State Comic Con. 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I love it. 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It's happening the 30th and the 31st at Deschutes County Fairgrounds. 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This is Tom Petty and the Heartbreakers. Love this song. You don't know how it feels.

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I've got friends, Manchester Orchestra, Anarchy Friday, 92.9 FM, Stone Temple Pilots, the Interstate Love Song, and we heard Electric Feel from MGMT. The remainder of our day, windy, increasing clouds, and about 64 is what we're reaching for. Not quite there yet. We're at 62. Slight chance of rain tonight, about 36. And for our weekend, a slight chance of rain tomorrow morning, and then mostly sunny skies, low 50s. And sunshine and low 50s on Sunday. See how that weather plays out at backyardbend.com. 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

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My name is Chris. 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Happening at Dutch Bros today. Drink one for Dane. 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My name is Chris. It's Anarchy Friday with Marilyn Manson. 92.9, turn it up.

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I am so excited to see the Strokes play live again. They're going to be at Hayden Holmes Amphitheater toward the end of the summer on August 25th. And there they are with one of their new songs that's going shopping on 92.9 FM. It's a little bit after 2 o'clock. I'm Chris. Let me take you through the live music lineup tonight at Portello. It's Will Kinky. The Rum Peppers and Kid Nostalgia are at Silver Moon Brewing. Also at Silver Moon is Fractal. And you can catch the Cheyenne West Band at the Commonwealth Pub. Also Clayton Ryan there as well. I think it's Clayton Ryan first and then Cheyenne West at Commonwealth Pub. At the Blacksmith Public House in Redmond, it's the Substitutes. Punch and Grumpies with Livid Kings at M&J Tavern. 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

92.9 Anarchy Friday with Nirvana. My name is Chris, Ben Bruce, and Beyond, happening a week from Saturday on the 23rd. It's in Drake Park in downtown Bend. 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

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Hey, thank you for an incredible Anarchy Friday. What a fun day. I appreciate you and all your requests today. My name is Chris, getting out of here for the afternoon. I'll talk to you again tomorrow around noon. And this is Noah Kahn, The Great Divide. 92.9, thank you.

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Hi, it's Brian here. Happy Friday. Happy weekend. Good things to you and yours throughout. I hope it's going to be a kick-ass one for you. Special from Garbage right now. It's 92.9.

Got the Love Cats from The Cure, 92.9. Hi, it's Brian here. Bend, Bruise, and Beyond happening 1 week from tomorrow. I can't believe it's already that time of year. Memorial Day weekend next weekend. Saturday, the 23rd, Drake Park, downtown Bend for Bend, Bruise, and Beyond. Yes, Oregon's largest drinks festival right here in our little town, right? Over 50 beers to sample. 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There'll be live music, tasty food trucks, the drinking pants pageant. I know you want to get in on that, so get your drinking pants ready and get online and get your tickets. 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

On 92.9 FM, Roxanne from the Police. Hey, what's up? It's Brian here. Hi. Heading into the weekend. We got some cloud coverage hanging around for the afternoon. Already at the high temperature for the day. Tonight, overnight low in the mid-30s with a slight chance for showers in the evening and a slight chance for rain and snow late night tonight. You might see some showers tomorrow morning, a slim chance. Otherwise, partly to mostly sunny skies by the afternoon. Cooler tomorrow. A high only in the low 50s. Sunny and upper 50s for Sunday to wrap up the weekend. We should be back to the mid-60s and mostly sunny by Monday. New from Social Distortion, it's Born to Kill. 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
6: Hi, it's Chris, and here's the 92.9 Music News. Primus have surprise released a new four-song EP called A Handful of Nugs that includes a faithful cover of Dio's Holy Diver and a brand new single, The Old Grizz. And Nick Valenci, one of the original guitarists in The Strokes, is dropping out of a portion of the band's upcoming tour. The Library of Congress has announced this year's batch of defining sounds of history to be preserved in its National Recording Registry. Among the inductees for albums is Weezer's Blue Album and The Go-Go's' Beauty and the Beat. Finally, Anthrax will release their first album in a decade called Cursum Perficio. I hope I said that right. It'll come out in September, and they've dropped the first single, a thrashing scorcher called It's for the Kids. My name is Chris. That's the 92.9 Music News, and it's brought to you by McMenamin's Old St. Francis School with free live music every Wednesday at 7 p.m.
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And Jack White keeps kicking out the jams. It's 92.9 FM. That's called G.O.D. and the Broken Ribs. It's Brian along with you. Hi, thanks for listening to 92.9. Appreciate you hanging out. And next week, you'll definitely want to be tuned in. We're going to be giving away tickets to the Beaver State Comic Con. And that is happening on the 30th and 31st at the Deschutes County Fairgrounds. It's going to be a good time. Lots of fun with that, too. Info, details, tickets, get them online. 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

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Hi, it's Brian here. Taking a look at the live music lineup for the evening. The Yacht Rock launch party at Deschutes Brewery over on their lawn by the warehouse. They got Pina Colada playing their Yacht Rock grooves. Good times there. That's kicking off right about now, in fact. So if you're heading out wondering where to go, that's going on right now. A little bit later, Silver Moon Brewing's got Fractal playing live on one of their stages. The other stage, you can check out the Rum Peppers and Kid Nostalgia. And also, Brooke and the Honeybees are playing at Silver Moon Brewing this evening. John Shipe at Ben Cider Company. Will Kinky at Portello Lounge. Dive Bar Theology at Faith, Hope, and Charity Vineyards. Clayton Ryan is playing at the Commonwealth Pub. We've also, that's earlier, and then later we've got the Cheyenne West Band at the Commonwealth Pub. M&J Tavern's getting loud and heavy tonight, punching grumpies with Livid Kings, tonight. So there you go. That's your live music lineup for tonight. It's 92.9 with Matthew Sweet.

And David Byrne with Everybody's Coming to My House on 92.9 FM. I missed mentioning his birthday by one day. It was yesterday. Sorry, David, I missed it. Happy belated to you. I hope your party is epic tonight at your house. It's 92.9 with Young the Giant.

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Little Black Submarines from the Black Keys on 92.9 FM. It's Brian here as we get into the weekend. Well, a little bit cooler for tomorrow. We got a slight chance for showers in the morning. Mostly sunny by the afternoon, but only in the low 50s for high temperatures. And by Sunday, mostly sunny skies and upper 50s. Now, tonight, there's a slight chance for showers. And late night, that could turn into some rain and snow. Definitely up in the higher elevations, at least. So there you have it. A quick peek out the window for you. It's 92.9 with Weezer.

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1: Hey, Gary, did you hear one lucky pig gets invited to the luau at Powder House?
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